heart of mine. 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I keep the ends out for the tie that binds. Because you're mine, I walk the line.

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If you having girl problems, I feel bad for you, son. I got 99 problems, but a bitch ain't one. Hit me.

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sweet girls with all your sweet talk. You can't all go take a walk. And I guess I just don't know. And I guess that I just don't know.